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0: I don't know how to intro this, so let's just get to it. Recently, Olivia Rodrigo has confessed that some of her fans have resorted to wearing diapers to be in the front row at her concerts. They can wait in line, get in front, all that stuff, right? And they don't have time to go to the bathroom, so they wear a diaper. She then said this. I had been to certain concerts and certain festivals where people wear diapers so they can be in the front row of the show. And it's been an experience as a performer that I've smelled. Meaning Olivia Rodrigo on stage can, smell the diapers of fans in the front row. Oh, I hate the story.
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13: A few showers and thunderstorms are possible through late this evening before turning clear overnight tonight. Quite cool for June, back in the low 50s. And for tomorrow, morning sunshine and then more thunderstorms later on in the evening and the overnight hours with highs back in the low to mid 70s. From the WBAY First Alert Weather Center, I'm meteorologist Nolan Kane. 95.

0: 95.9 KISS FM. Katy Perry and Snoop Dogg had the number one song today in 2010 with California Girls. Next for the big clip. How did Katy Perry come up with the song? You would assume you know, but I didn't know. I don't think you know. We're going to find out next from Katy Perry.
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1: Katy Perry and Snoop had the number one song today in 2010 with California Girls. But why did Katy Perry write the song? Actually, it was a response to Jay-Z and Alicia Keys.
2: When I came up with the idea for California Girls, I had the idea. I saw all my friends raising their glasses, singing Empire State of Mind, which is a great song, about New York. I was feeling like this tinge of jealousy, and I felt like New York has to be represented, but so does California. And so I felt like this would be a good kind of representation of who I am and a very fun summer song.
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Hey, it's Chris Cruz. Happy Friday, and thank you for hanging out. I love you. I appreciate you. Next, some major names announced to be performing at the upcoming BET Awards, like two of the biggest

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0: BET Awards on June 28th, just a few couple, just days away. Gonna be lit this year, man. They confirmed Cardi B and Queen Latifah will be the big names performing at the BET Awards, but that's not it. Cardi B, Queen Latifah at the awards. Also, Common, Dochi, Jill Scott, Kehlani, Tems, and T.I. all performing. Well, they've been teasing a French Montana and Max B reuniting long-awaited performance as well. So this should be a hell of a show happening on the 28th, just a few days away.
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10: A few showers and thunderstorms are possible through late this evening before turning clear overnight tonight. Quite cool for June, back in the low 50s. And for tomorrow, morning sunshine and then more thunderstorms later on in the evening and the overnight hours with highs back in the low to mid 70s. From the WBAY First Alert Weather Center, I'm meteorologist Nolan Kane. 95.

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0: You're on with Chris Cruz. Now, something to bring the positivity. It's good news with Chris Cruz.
1: A restaurant in Louisville has a business plan that has been bringing a lot of smiles to the community. It's called Noah's Kitchen. And when the owner and operator found out that there were just so many people in need in his area, well, they set up a business plan where 100% every dollar of profit after rent, employee wages, and operating expenses are covered, goes directly to local charities like Hope Rescued, the Camberwell Grief Sanctuary, Prisoners Hope, Sunrise Children's Services. This restaurant, since it opened, which wasn't that long ago, has donated over $100,000 already to local charities. So, local restaurants across the country, you're up.
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Hey, it's Chris Cruz. Happy Friday. And yeah, we know by now Jelly Roll and Bunny are getting a divorce, but what's happening now or what's about to happen is the interesting part. Hang on a second.

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0: 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However, the story doesn't end there. Bunny on social media posted a clip of herself singing along to one of her ex Jelly Roll's songs, which was written about her. She's rapping along with him. My girl's super bad. She looked like a human Barbie. And the song goes on. But what's interesting is the clip was captioned, podcast coming, ... What does that mean? When is it coming? What is she going to say? We don't know, but something's going to happen.
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10: Kiss FM weather. A few showers and thunderstorms are possible through late this evening before turning clear overnight tonight. Quite cool for June, back in the low 50s. And for tomorrow, morning sunshine and then more thunderstorms later on in the evening and the overnight hours with highs back in the low to mid 70s. From the WBAY First Alert Weather Center, I'm meteorologist Nolan Kane. 95.

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1: A lot of times artists just want to write a hit song, right? But Katy Perry's California Girls was the number one song today in 2010. Next for the big clip, she wrote it as an answer to another pop song. She had a very specific goal in mind.
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0: Chris Cruz. And now, time for the big clip.
1: Katy Perry and Snoop had the number one song today in 2010 with California Girls. But why did Katy Perry write the song? Actually, it was a response to Jay-Z and Alicia Keys.
2: When I came up with the idea for California Girls, I had the idea. I saw all my friends raising their glasses, singing Empire State of Mind, which is a great song, about New York. I was feeling like this tinge of jealousy, and I felt like New York has to be represented, but so does California. And so I felt like this would be a good kind of representation of who I am and a very fun summer song.
0: Portions of the following are pre-recorded. I kiss

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1: Hey, what's up? 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The challenges involve everything from ordering fresh frozen custard to placing two orders in the same week. 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

Yeah. Don't talk down to me, that's not gonna work now. 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I don't even wanna go to your house. Every time I sit on that couch, I feel like you lecture me. Eventually, I bet that we could've made this work and probably would've figured things out. But I guess I'm a letdown, but it's cool, I checked out. Oh, you wanna be friends now? Okay, let's put my fake face on and pretend now. Sit around and talk about the good times, that didn't even happen. I mean, why are you laughing? Must've missed that joke, let me see if I can find a reaction. No, but at least you're happy.

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2: My kid wants to join the circus.
3: I love this. I love this. I loved his wig over the weekend. I loved his shirt. He's unicycling. Or whatever.
2: It was very clown-like. He wore his Mutt's Gone Nuts shirt because we went to a show a while ago. But dogs do tricks, so Mutt's Gone Nuts.
3: I do like that.
2: He wore that show because we went to Baraboo for Circus World.
4: Today? Or this weekend?
2: This weekend,
3: over the weekend, yeah.
2: And I sacrificed myself and went. I could have been home on the couch watching soccer. I said, no, let's have my kid enjoy himself. No. Will I enjoy myself? Maybe.
3: Yeah.
2: Not as much as watching soccer, but you know, I like it when you smile. Let's go.
3: Mm-hmm.
2: So there I am. And I see this little parade happening. He's excited. Yeah. He's digging it. He's checking it out. We get to the circus, actual museum, having a good time. They do a show.
5: The best time.
2: And there it is, that little twinkle in his eye. The clowns would come out, and this clown wants to be like, this guy was funny. I'll give it to him. This dude was funny. And he starts mimicking him as we're walking out. He wants to be a clown, I thought. And sure enough, he says, this is awesome. He's talking like a clown, acting like a clown, being silly.
4: There's his YouTube channel.
3: Yep.
4: He could be the cooking clown!
3: Oh my gosh, it happened right at the same time. The alliteration, everything. Yes.
2: Makes us
3: put on that wig.
2: Buy him a wig. Buy him a nose.
3: He goes to the fridge on a unicycle and grabs things out of the fridge.
2: On the way back home, we have to make a pit stop at Target.
3: Yeah.
2: What does he do? Can I wear my clown here? I go, you could do whatever you want, buddy.
3: Yep.
2: Walking around the Target wearing his clown
3: It was
2: wig.
3: A great video. I loved the video.
2: Yo, he wanted
3: he was picking up his gummy
2: Joyride.
3: Snacks.
2: Yeah, yep. Joyride, it was Ryan Trahan, Candy, whatever. He had like Joyride Day. So he wanted to be a part of it. So he's like, I got to send this Ryan Trahan YouTuber a video. I'm like, sure, buddy. Do what you got to do. He's like, just give me your phone.
4: You need to show him the Disney movie Toby Tyler.
2: Toby Tyler.
4: Yes, it is like a 60s movie.
3: Yeah, I don't know. You've tried to sell me on Toby Tyler,
4: too. Yes, we were obsessed with this movie when I was little. It's from the 60s, probably, or even the 70s. A kid runs away to the circus.
2: All right, let me tell you something. If Nick was recommended this movie, I'd do it in a heartbeat to show my kid. But you were watching movies.
4: It's a Disney. The kid runs away to the circus.
3: Yeah, Disney does all sorts of horrible
4: things. He's being...
2: Up. There's tragedy within the two tragedies of the first 5 minutes. Don't get me started on that one.
4: I am low-key offended by this.
2: You were showing Adam Sandler movies to your kid at the age of 8.
4: I know, but this is...
2: I can't do that to my kid.
4: This is not that! I also showed my kids things like Paw Patrol and all of that.
2: Are you sure?
4: The kid is an orphan, and he's being raised by his aunt and uncle, and they're not very nice to him. So he runs away to the circus.
3: See, this is the Disney
4: And he theme. Learns he learns how to bareback perform. Stop.
3: Yeah, this sounds appropriate.
4: He performs like stunts on horses.
3: He does cowgirl stuff.
4: But there's a whole one of his mentors is the clown. Like, that's the guy he feels safe with. And then the circus.
3: They call it reverse cowgirl.
4: And the circus.
2: So far, you're not convincing me at all.
4: Adopts his family or adopts him into their family. It's a very good movie.
3: Come over here and sit on the bearded lady's lap. Tell me what you want for Christmas, Toby Tyler.
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3: 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I can't count the times people came into my store and sing the jingle to me that they've heard it on a Woodward station. We've become such a part of the community at large, it's almost as if people take ownership of it. They even let me know that when I tried to change our jingle just slightly. Sorry, Frank. My sales rep Dan and I always try to tap into that idea as well and come up with so many creative ways to stay a part of that community and to even give back when the opportunity arises. Woodward Community Media has been an important partner of Diamonds and Gold and has helped to make us an important part of the Green Bay community as a whole.

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14: Well, happy Monday.
15: All right, you're going to love my nuts. The slap chop.
1: Go nuts.
14: Sure.
1: Nuts are fried in oil.
15: Love the slap chop.
1: Love Vince, it for you.
15: Vincent Offer.
1: Yeah. Is it nut day or something? What's going on?
15: No, that was the whole intro. Like, let's get nuts.
14: Oh, okay. Let's go nuts.
15: We're going to go nuts.
1: There was like...
15: No, they're nuts. Still going nuts in New York and burning the city and killing people. Because, you know, they won a championship, so we should stab people.
14: Why is that a thing?
15: They're nuts.
14: It drives me nuts. L.A., New York, Chicago the first year drove me nuts too in 91. Yep. I remember as a kid going, I don't get it.
15: Like, I don't understand this at all. And, you know, before we get too high and mighty, Oshkosh was turning over cars when UNC won the national championship in the 90s. I don't understand
14: it.
15: It makes no sense at all.
14: Let's damage the city we're celebrating.
15: Let's literally stab people. Like, what is going on?
14: You know, back in the day, too, I thought it'd be cool to be in the city when your team wins. No, I want to be home.
15: Nope. I don't want to be anywhere near this crap anymore.
14: Exactly. That is ridiculous. Meanwhile, and Knicks win on Saturday. That happens. Yesterday, Carolina Hurricanes win. Peaceful.
15: Yes, very
14: hockey
15: peaceful.
14: Fans are peaceful.
15: Yes.
14: They're all just outside screaming, yelling, hooting, hollering, but like in a good way.
15: Yep.
14: Hugging each other, high-fiving everyone.
15: Yep. Did a wonderful job.
14: Unbelievable.
15: Wonderful job. Maybe they needed to wait longer. You know, it had only been 20 years for the Carolina Hurricanes. Maybe if it had been since 1973, then they would have stabbing people. Like, that's the one that gets me. Amidst all the other insanity of the moment. Burning things, turning over cars, attacking police officers, beating on horses.
14: Did you see the image of the school bus?
15: Yes.
14: Like the whole front is missing.
15: Like literally.
14: You took time to disassemble.
15: Right.
14: Like what is happening?
15: Bus that was supposed to take fans back and forth from the World Cup. Like look, jerks, you're hosting other stuff right now. Why are we destroying buses? Why are we attacking police officers and their horses? Why are we stabbing people?
14: It's so ridiculous.
15: It's bizarre. And I mean, Milwaukee was nuts enough when we won the title, but I don't think we were stabbing and shooting people.
14: No. Every town's going to go nuts, but that is just, that takes it. That, I don't even know what's saying.
15: Can't we have
14: it's
15: a good old-fashioned, nice celebration like at Lambeau, where the worst thing is people grabbing onto the bumpers of cars and hitching rides?
14: Since we're talking about this already, I did pull the audio, though. The radio nerd in me and the broadcasting nerd came out to listen to the different styles of broadcasts.
15: Oh, I love doing this.
14: When
15: yeah.
14: teams win. So this is New York. This is New York Saturday night.
16: 5 seconds remaining. Fox to Wemby. Wemby tries a three, puts it up, off the mark. Ananobi the rebound. It's over. It's over. Knick fans, this is not a dream. Your long, long wait has ended. Go ahead and cry. After 53 years, the Knicks are finally NBA champions once again.
14: It sounds like a home crowd.
15: Yeah.
14: It was in San Antonio.
15: It was so wild. Loud coming through the TV. It was crazy.
14: So now this is the audio of that USA-Paraguay game. 4-0 was the score. And check this out.
17: Weston McKennie into the middle. It's an goal. It's the United States on the board. Less than 7 minutes in.
15: Awesome.
18: The Americans are here in their home country, Los Angeles Stadium. The United States 4, Paraguay 1. It is as close to a perfect beginning as any of us could have possibly imagined.
14: So that was cool.
15: That's awesome.
14: Then you got the Stanley Cup, which is just as exciting, but also way more chill, which I think is hilarious to me.
16: And they're going to clinch it appropriately with a total team effort and a shutout. The Carolina Hurricanes have won the Stanley Cup for the second time.
14: That's it.
15: That's it. Yep.
14: There's a huge difference between sports. Right?
15: There really is. My favorite are baseball playoffs. Baseball playoffs are like nothing else. The fans are just insane. insane, and to the point that you can't even hear the calls.
14: Yeah.
15: Like, they just erupt. I don't think I have my hard drive with me, but Euchre's calls, I've got so many of them from the Brewers. The Braun home run, which clinched the CC final clincher, that the place just goes absolutely berserk. And there's nothing like it. There's just nothing like it. I wonder if I have some.
14: Yeah,
15: I wonder if I have it saved on my
14: desktop. There's something very cool.
15: Somewhere.
14: Like I remember clearly, was it an All-Star game or was it a Brewer game? I think it was. I can't remember who they're playing. They're interviewing Bob Costas in the booth. For some reason, he's at the game. And out of nowhere, Bob Costas goes into play calling Bob Costas because a play happened, like a double play. I can't even remember. But it was just so smooth. It just, the calling itself, like, that's a true professional right there. Like,
15: yeah.
14: The dude was being interviewed just for funsies, and all of a sudden goes into just broadcasting mode. It was great.
15: I think I might have the Braun one.
14: Yeah, send it over if you have it.
15: Yeah, I will. I wish I had my hard drive, and I left it on my table again. I don't know what I'm doing. I'm leaving stuff all over the house.
14: Oh. All over the place.
15: And I'm looking at it all the time like, you know what? Hey, you should grab that. And I said it yesterday as I was getting in the shower. I'm like, don't forget to grab that and put it in your bag. No, doesn't matter.
14: We also had more sports news over the weekend, too. You guys want to hear this one?
1: Yeah.
14: All right.
2: The shark.
6: It's a little white great one.
2: Yeah, it's white shark.
6: Wow, that's sick.
2: The biggest.
6: Wow. Get the hook out of it.
14: The guy went out fishing. He got a great white shark.
15: Oh, nice. Wow. Yeah, not a lot of fanfare for that one.
14: Why does it sound like Cheech and Chong fishing to me?
15: It totally did.
2: The
15: shark. I thought this was a joke.
6: It's a little white great one.
2: Yeah, it's white shark.
6: Wow, that's sick.
2: The biggest.
6: Wow. Get the hook out of him.
14: They just had Cheech Marie and Tommy Chong out there fishing.
15: That totally is. Wow. I thought you were joking. I'm like, what is this?
14: It's legit. It's making the random news, too. I just died when I saw it this morning in the sports section.
15: Awesome.
14: Like, what is this?
15: All right, I sent you the email.
14: All right, awesome.
15: I totally thought that was a joke. I think this is the Braun call. I don't, because okay. I don't have my hard drive, I don't have a label, but
8: all right, here we when go he hits with Ryan it. Braun. The pitch to him. Swing and a drive. Left center and deep. Get out. Get out of here.
14: So loud.
15: It's unbelievable. It's unbelievable.
14: And Nuke is yelling.
15: It's unbelievable. And it's every playoff game I've ever been to for baseball is like that. With every strikeout, every pitch, every homer, every run scored, it's just deafening. And that's over-the-air broadcast, completely distorted by the fan noise.
14: Baseball does a really good job of miking the crowd, though.
15: It's
14: because
15: awesome.
14: It doesn't sound as bad. Like other sports, sounds horrible.
15: Yeah, it does.
14: Baseball is always right on.
15: The CC one, I think, is in there,
14: CC
15: too.
14: Here,
15: and
14: that,
15: it's the final, the complete game, Sabathia
14: clinching
15: the wild card one, is insane.
8: Everybody in this place is standing. 45,299. Sabathia sets.
15: It's unbelievable.
8: Oh, what a finish! CC Sabathia being mobbed by
15: I gotta get the stuff, the recent stuff.
1: Dylan texts in, how loud was AmFam on Friday for Miz?
15: That had to be deafening. That was an incredible performance, too.
14: That
15: Faces
14: was
15: the minimum.
14: Insane.
15: Complete
1: and then, of course,
15: game.
1: Joe, shake your head, Spurs fans. How could you sell to the Knicks fans?
15: the product is so garbage. It really is. That was, again, another game where the Knicks come from behind. It's like, ugh. And it's so conflicting because it's everything we're supposed to love about sports, that you play to the final whistle, play to the final horn. It's never over till the fat lady sings. But the NBA is just, it's hard. First of all, the game was 9 hours long. It lasted forever. Might as well have been an NFL game that went into overtime.
14: Yeah.
15: Took forever. 48 minutes of actual basketball took 3+ hours. Whatever. It's just like, what is the point? No lead is safe, ever. And it's not, playoffs aren't different. Like, you keep getting fed that by the NBA enthusiasts who are like, yeah, see, the playoffs are the magic. This is all you casual fans, you're tuning in for. This is every day that ends in Y in the NBA. 20-point leads evaporate in the second and third quarters. It's just like, it's horrible It's really hard
14: it really
15: to watch.
14: Is bad. And it's the product too. Right? It's the actual game is not what basketball is anymore. When you're scoring 140 points in a regular season game, it means even in a playoff game is ridiculous. When you're able to take that Euro step, which becomes now two additional steps versus the one extra step, the game is out of control. Like, they just need to stop.
15: No, I agree. I'm having a hard time.
14: I'm very Clint Eastwood to get off my lawn right now.
15: I'm with you though. I think what I'm most bothered by is I know that that's what the NBA product is. So stop trying to sell me that it's a different animal in the playoffs. Right.
14: Yeah.
15: Double digit, high double digit, extensive double digit leads evaporate over the span of 48 minutes. That's the norm. It's not playoffs. It's not because these guys are kicking and clawing and scratching.
14: Do you remember when this would happen in the 90s, early 2000s? And it was just, you would be awestruck. Holy cow, they came back from 18 and won the game. That is amazing.
15: Right. Those were the outliers.
14: Yes. Yeah.
15: Like, that was the anomaly. Now it's just daily in the
14: NBA.
15: Day.
14: Every other day in the NBA.
15: So
14: Absolutely. It's
15: not different.
14: How are we going to fix
15: it's
14: this,
15: It's not
14: Nick?
15: Different. I don't know.
9: No clue.
15: I don't know. Because it's hard to fix when the rules have become a little bit more relaxed and scoring has become it's hard to put that toothpaste back in the tube. Plus, your athletes are bigger, faster, stronger, and then you allow them to take an extra step now. You have basically the entire game hinges upon three-point launching. So that's why leads are built so quickly and evaporate so rapidly. Because all we do is just fire, fire, fire, fire.
14: The extra step is what drives me up the wall. There's a ton of videos. And Katie, your guy will be using an example just for this purpose, but I'm not going to trash Giannis at all. LeBron falls in that category. Giannis falls. Several videos of those players and a bunch of others. They're taking the ball from half court without a single step.
9: I'm okay with it. Watching it.
14: I mean, it's travel.
9: No, I know. It's because again, it's the.
14: What's the point then? Why have rules, Katie?
9: It's the cats and dogs. They don't have
14: together.
9: Control of the ball yet.
15: Continuation.
9: I think the reason I'm okay with argument. It though is watching youth basketball, and when they. There is an art to it, and when they figure it out, it's really cool to watch like 7th and 8th graders figure out the Euro step. I think that's why I'm okay with it.
14: But I'll give you the Euro step. Again, the gather step. I'll give it to you.
9: Yeah.
14: But when you're taking from half court without a single dribble,
9: because you have a massive wingspan and a massive...
14: Nobody can do that.
10: I think we need to keep the Europeans out of the game. It's the National Basketball Association. That's what I think. Save the Euros and your little steps. We get American steps. Two, and that's it.
14: We're not on the metric system.
10: This is the American step.
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1: You excited about Cooper Pratt?
2: What
1: about him? Did you see the news?
2: No.
1: Brewers calling up Cooper Pratt.
2: Oh,
1: fine. The left side of the infield experiment is over.
2: We'll take it.
1: Ortiz, Renjifo, somebody's getting designated for assignment or whatever, or just flat out cut at this point. You guys are terrible. This is going to be great.
2: Yeah. All right.
1: They're actually not terrible. I actually love Ortiz as a defender. Renjifo, we got to do something. Got to do something. Cooper Pratt, he's coming up. He's coming up. He's probably going to make his debut tomorrow against the Guardians. Cooper Pratt, let's do it.
3: He's really excited about this. All right.
1: I'm very excited about this. I love it. I love options. We got so many options. We got young options. Let's see what this guy's all about. We signed him to a 150-year contract. Might as well start using him. Let's go. Cooper Pratt.
2: Okay.
1: Come on. Mm-hmm.
2: All right.
1: It's so exciting to be sitting where we're sitting.
2: Okay.
1: You're doing great, you guys. You guys, you're having such a great year. And there's an upside. And we're making a move now for something that's not even really broken. Oh, my gosh, you guys.
3: It's
1: sky's
3: happening.
1: The limit.
2: Yeah.
1: And we have such an embarrassment of riches in the outfield and the infield. We'll get to move a few dudes and we'll get a big arm or a big bat. And we're going to win the whole thing this year. Whole thing.
2: Okay.
1: All guys, right. This could be the year.
4: I'm loving this energy.
1: Why not us is what I say. Let's make a t-shirt that says, why not us? We got Pat Murphy can't even walk, but we're still winning.
3: Why can't he walk?
1: He's got like a messed up hip. He can't even get out of the dugout. That's legit, actually. He can't even get out of the dugout.
3: That's a bummer.
1: I know. He can't do the dugout steps. But it's, you guys, this is going to be fine. You
3: Who's
1: going
3: to fight calls for him? He wants to fight the umps.
1: Oh, I think he's just going to yell or, we'll send a pitching coach out or something, bench coach. It's all good. So, it's all good. And then, because we're going to have a lockout next year, he's got plenty of time to recover. And
3: there
1: then
3: he'll come back. Lockout,
1: so, we're going to have, or a strike. It might be either one. I'm not sure which one we're headed for, but something's going to happen. So, it's going to be great. We're going to bring up Cooper Pratt. We're going to win a World Series. We're going to have a whole extra year to think about it, because we'll be on strike and there won't be any baseball or an abbreviated season. And then Pat can get his hip healed. Everything's looking up in Milwaukee. This has happened. I'm very excited for Cooper Pratt. I'm very excited to see this happen. Because I just want to know now. I just want to know what we got. You sign him to the deal before he even makes the majors, which is good. This is how we do it. I like it. I'm not going to argue with these guys. They've done it very well for a long time now. Proven track record. So I like it. But now we got to see. Now we got to see what we got. Let's do this.
2: Okay.
1: Let's do this.
2: All right. Love it for
1: you. Worst case scenario, you just fall back on Ortiz again. And you're good. You're fine. We're winning 40-plus games already with guy over there. He's hitting 200. Who cares? This is great. Guys, this is great. I'm excited. Are you excited?
2: Yes, I'm excited.
1: Go Cougars. This is going to be a great thing.
3: All right, 639,
1: 52
3: degrees.
1: It's exciting in Wisconsin and Milwaukee. Summerfest is coming. Cooper Pratt is playing. Brewers are winning. Beating other guys who are up for Cy Youngs because the Miz is the best.
2: I'm so excited about the Miz.
1: He's incredible.
2: So we've got him locked in for another 5 years.
1: Oh,
2: right?
1: You're good on the Miz for a while, yeah. Yeah, because he's young contract. We're fine. Kyle Harrison, I think, is the sleeper Cy Young guy. Harrison's been incredible. Everybody's talking Miz, and they should be.
2: Yeah.
1: But Kyle Harrison has been sick. Sick.
3: Sick.
1: One rough,
3: disgusting.
1: One little rough outing out there, but sick. I love this guy. I love him. I love everything about him. Go Brewers.
2: Okay.
1: We're winning the whole thing. Aaron Ashby can't lose. He's just constantly locking things down.
2: Turning up
1: the
2: heat. Fucking Brewers.
1: It feels so good. This weekend felt so good. Take that, Sanchez.
3: I do not want to see you with the first, three-game losing skid. I think it's going to be, the ups and downs of baseball season. Right now, you're on the high of
1: total
3: highs.
1: Total high right now.
3: And we know what's going to happen. Every July, you're going to go down. And Alligators go back up. It's a teeter-toss thing.
1: Or Pratt will come up and struggle like they do sometimes. And he'll be hitting, a buck 80. Like, why don't we just go to Ortiz? That'll be me. I guarantee it. But this right now, today, at 6:41 a.m., on the 15th of June, man, this feels great. Kyle Harrison just beat up on Christopher Sanchez. They blank the Phils. They win the series. Miz goes complete game. Pratt's coming up.
2: Do you think he's so... When did the hit happen?
1: I don't know, actually.
2: Do you think he's so bummed that he didn't get a no-hitter?
1: I don't know.
3: I don't think pitchers... Right now, he doesn't care. maybe later on. Oh, that could
2: I
3: don't been know. One.
2: I would agree with you until the whole they wanted to pull him, and he was like, nope, on a different night. That like, but
3: I don't think it happened in the fourth inning.
2: Okay,
1: it was in the fourth. Yeah, it was at the Blizzard game, so I didn't even
3: I
1: see
3: don't
1: it.
3: Know
1: yeah.
3: if they want to be out because they're thinking no hitter. I think they're thinking, I'm having a game.
2: Yeah.
3: I'm why, use me.
1: Yeah.
3: I want to win this. I don't think they're thinking personal stats at that moment. If it was
2: I'd
3: basketball,
2: like to think that.
3: If it was basketball, I believe you.
1: Like okay.
3: They're
1: that's
3: paying
1: good call.
3: Their stats. That's what NBA players do.
1: I think baseball is so different because the mindset is different. A no hitter comes with so much hype and anxiety and buildup and pressure. And it's literally the pressure cooker as mm-hmm. it steams and steams and steams. And it's the sixth inning, the seventh inning, the eighth inning. It's one out in the eighth, two outs in the eighth. It's still going. That you almost can't look at a hit that you gave up in the fourth inning and think, well, if I wouldn't have given up that hit, I would have had a no-no. Because there's so much, there's that irretrievable chain of events that everything sets into motion during the course of a no-hitter. That once the hit's secured, he's not, I don't think
3: the
1: anybody on
3: gone.
1: The hill is thinking, yeah, oh, okay, one hitter. Like they're not,
3: no,
1: the mentality
3: point,
1: completely shifts.
3: Yeah, you're just
1: ask
3: throwing.
1: Mookie Betts. Couldn't have happened to a nicer guy who gagged on that one in the
3: Jess
1: eighth.
3: Jess needs to know what Joe Vachon thinks of this. Is he as optimistic?
1: I don't know. He's still very optimistic. He was super optimistic at the first turn. 4th of July is coming up in like 3 weeks, and he'll weigh in for his next one. He's thoroughly enjoying where they're at. He's having fun. So that's good. Joe Vetrano having fun in the middle of June is a rarity. So this is something real special. conversations with my dad right now are not about his anxiety over the Brewers and his angst. So it's like, wow, you're actually enjoying this?
3: I kind of believe the fans go to the game. They're angry. They're upset when they get there because of the traffic in Milwaukee.
1: Yep.
3: Game ends, they're ecstatic, right?
1: Yeah.
3: Brewers are just killing it. Get back into the traffic. Like, I would hate that whole day.
1: You're right.
3: That whole day, I'd be like all the emotions are all packed into one. Mm-hmm. Like, I don't want to be late. I'm stuck in this traffic. The game's
2: going on with the traffic.
1: We've had some conversations
3: all the construction
1: about traffic.
3: The construction going on in Miller Park.
1: Yeah.
2: This is what it always is, though.
3: But it's worse.
1: We
3: now.
1: Have had some conversations with my dad about that. You know, you can't even get anywhere, and then you get the, you know, I get the preferred parking. It's worse. It's worse to get the preferred parking because then you get stuck in there, and all these boneheads who don't know how to drive can't get out of a parking lot. You know, if you just follow it and you merge like a zipper, everybody will get out. But all these idiots are cutting across four lanes. You know, so we do get those conversations still. But he's very happy. He's in a good spot right now.
3: Last season,
1: which is dangerous.
3: Last season, I went to the game with my father-in-law, and he's like, "What are we doing for parking?" I'm like, "I'm just gonna pay over." He's like, "No, no, no." He pulls out of his pocket his handicap thing. He's like, "I brought it with me."
2: Oh, that's fantastic.
3: That's great. So he's like, "Go that way. Go that way." So I go that way, and honestly, I feel like it's harder for handicap parking.
1: Sometimes
2: oh, really?
1: It is.
3: It really is.
1: Yeah, because you get tucked in there,
3: and they put you towards the front, absolutely,
1: yes.
3: Which is great. But when you want to leave,
1: right.
3: It
1: I agree.
3: Is horrible.
1: Once you get tucked in, and it is rows and rows and rows of handicap parking.
3: Yes.
1: And once you get stuck in there, it's harder. Preferred parking that's my dad's complaint about preferred parking. It gets you right up there. So he's like, it's great. You show up and you pull into your preferred parking spot and you walk right in. He goes, and then you can't get out. You're completely boxed in.
3: Like, I'm not a Katie Shirk. I'm okay with parking. I'm okay with walking.
2: I hate it. I'm fine walking.
3: So I would much rather
2: getting out after the event.
3: I would much rather give me I will pay extra for a lane that's just for me. Like preferred parking, preferred exit.
2: Fine with parking. Leonie's fine, guys.
3: No, but like the preferred.
2: He wants an Eddie lane and an Eddie parking.
3: Instead
2: spot.
3: Of preferred parking, get like I'll walk to the venue. I'll park in the back. But give us a lane. I'll pay extra for a lane. Like you guys have a green light at all times.
1: Okay.
3: Get out of it easier. Everything.
2: How much would be?
1: How much would this worth?
3: I don't know. I don't know. But I feel like that's better than parking up close.
1: Yeah, what if you paid the difference? So preferred parking is $40, standard parking is $20. Would you pay $50 for the E-lane, the Eddie lane?
3: It gives you access right to the highway?
1: Yeah.
3: Yes?
1: So now you're paying preferred parking plus $10?
3: The problem is now everyone's going to want that, right? So they got to cap it as well. Like
1: right. Nope, the E-lane becomes the normal thing now for everybody.
3: So you got to figure it out. It almost becomes like a season ticket. Nobody can, you know. Maybe, man, see, I'm going to price myself out that way, though.
1: Well, now we're redoing that whole area behind home plate, and even front row Amy can't get a good seat.
3: Oh, man.
1: So she's who knows upset. What's happening. She's very upset. I do kind of get her beef, though.
2: Yeah,
1: I understand her complaint. Where the least you do, Brewers, is extend this to the people who have sat through this every year. Like,
3: what's going on?
1: We're redoing. We've decided that the fans need an elevated experience when they come to the ballpark, Eddie. So we're going to create behind home plate a certain section that is second to none. Only us and the new Oakland Athletic Stadium will have something this plush. So in the midst of all of this creation, it could displace some season ticket holders. The season ticket holders are a little irked that the Brewers didn't come to them first with sort of the right of first refusal. And the, hey, just so you know, this is going to change up kind of the seating over here in this whole area. Front row Amy being one of them because she likes her TV time, I guess. I don't know. But she has a decent beef on that.
3: I can see that. I'd be upset too. You've been there for how many years? Front row Amy's been a thing for 20-some years now.
1: Yep. Super, super legit beef. And her main thing isn't even necessarily right of first refusal. It's release of information. The Brewers made this public that they're going to create this new area before even talking. So basically, season ticket holders who pay the premium found out when everybody else did. And they were kind of like, hey, at least you could have given us a heads up. Like a little bit. I do agree with her on that. I support her and her bookkeeping. After 7 or 8 innings, I've had about enough of it. He said sarcastically.
0: Got a song request? You got it. Call or text Kiss FM anytime on the Prime IV Hydration and Wellness Studio line. 920-281-0959.
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4: All right, going to line number one, we got Chad. How's it going, buddy?
5: Awesome. Let's do this.
6: International right. traveler, Chad.
7: Okay. And we're gonna do this.
6: They call
7: you're
6: him
7: gonna get all
6: Mr. Cancun.
7: 10.
4: I want you to be confident today, Chad.
5: I'm extremely confident until I get to the first question.
6: Okay, that's fair.
7: Okay.
6: Are there any topics, Chad, you'd like us to stay away from?
5: Then the rails. Then it comes off the rails.
6: All right. Chad, you got this. This is your time. We've got 10 questions. You've got 60 seconds. You know, you've played this game before. You get all 60 seconds, which means if you get one wrong, it's okay. Game keeps going. Keep on playing. Say pass at any time. We'll jump ahead and circle back if time permits. As long as you get them all right before the buzzer sounds, it's $959. And an opportunity to make it a cool, even $1,000. No matter what you win, Prospera Foundation will match it for local charity today, Chad. They're counting on you. The kids are counting on you, Chad.
4: All right, Chad. Take a deep breath.
6: Do this for the children.
4: Forget about everything that's happened in the past. Here we go. Your time starts in 3, 2, 1.
7: Stratus, Nimbus, and Cirrus are all types of what?
5: Stars.
7: No.
5: Ass.
6: Consisting of just two dots, what punctuation mark shares its name with the main segment of the intestinal tract?
5: Colon.
6: Yes.
7: If you order a hot venti mocha at Starbucks, how many ounces is it?
5: 12.
7: No.
6: 8. 10.
7: No.
6: 16.
7: No.
6: 24.
7: No.
6: 6.
7: Ass.
6: Defying gravity and I'm not that girl. I'm sorry. Defying gravity and I'm not that girl are songs from what Broadway musical?
5: Mary Poppins.
4: No.
5: I don't know. Pat.
7: The crash of Oceanic.
5: Here we go.
7: The crash of Oceanic Flight 815 plays a pivotal role in what TV series?
5: Lost.
7: Yes.
6: Fast food chain Long John Silver's is named after a pirate from what famous novel?
5: Oh, I know this. Ah, whatever. The first question, done.
4: Wait, that's not true. We have to give...
5: We're never going to win this game.
7: Yes, you can. Yes, you can.
6: And I'm sorry, I could not compose myself. Literally, it's the only beverage size you didn't name.
7: Yeah, 20 ounces.
4: 20 ounces.
7: Because I was like, here you go, 16. Wow. 16, you'll get 20. And then you went
6: 16,
7: to 24.
6: You jumped over to 24.
7: 20.
6: Then we went to like, the only thing you didn't say was 20 or big gulp. Like, it was literally every other size. And I couldn't contain myself. So, Chad, I will take this on me. I cost you an opportunity to win $959.
7: Yes, he did.
6: Because
5: yeah,
6: I was
5: you
6: laughing
5: really
6: too
5: cost
6: hard.
5: Me.
6: So we have to give you another chance because.
5: Okay, I'll give it to you this time.
6: Okay. Yes, I will own this for you. Treasure Island is the novel in which Long John Silver's takes his name from. Also, Diarrhea Island.
7: What?
6: That's just a joke. Long John Silver's is not.
4: Oh, it God, just it's
5: Are they connected to Burger King?
7: Oh, my gosh.
6: Thank you, Chad, for laughing.
7: No, KFC. No, isn't it? No, is it? It is connected to one. Is it KFC?
5: Oh,
6: yeah, but it's out of business.
4: No. Wasn't there a moment where it was Taco Bell, KFC, and... Long John Silver all together, like in one place?
6: It might have been. I don't know.
4: Am I imagining this?
6: I don't know.
7: All right, well, thank you, Chad.
6: I thought that was a good joke. Thanks for having
5: me. Wait,
6: Defying Gravity and I'm Not That Girl are from Wicked.
7: Wicked.
6: 20 ounces is your venti at Starbucks. And Stratus, Nimbus, and Cirrus. Did you say sores?
7: He said floors.
5: I said store.
6: I thought he said store.
5: I thought he said Sears.
6: I thought you said sores, and I was like, actually, that's a good name for it. Like, I got a horrible cirrus in my mouth. Like,
4: I got a nimbus sore, guys.
6: Those are all clouds.
5: Yeah. I knew that, too.
6: Yeah.
7: All right, thank you.
4: Try again.
6: But if that were the name of, like,
5: a
6: Jeep,
5: he
6: would know.
4: He would know. Yeah. Thanks, Chad.
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1: There was a bear sighting, Katie.
2: There was.
1: And I always freak out about this. I'd never know.
2: Do you?
1: Yes, because I don't know if I see a black bear, brown bear. Like, one, I'm supposed to stay still.
2: No, bear is a good bear.
1: One bear, I'm supposed to yell and make noise. One, I act like a statue. I have
2: Are you
1: no
2: ever
1: clue.
2: That close to a bear?
1: That's my fear. What if a bear shows up and I'm right there? What do I do? I'm going to have to throw myself at this bear to save my family, I think. That's the noble thing to do, right?

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1: Kiss FM, hello.
2: You guys don't have to do anything like that, Eddie. I'm perfectly friendly.
1: Oh, here we go.
2: Just come on up and say hello. It's great to talk to you guys. How have you been? I'm back in town.
1: Howard, how you doing? It's been a hot minute.
2: I'm doing great. I called Tiffany Holtz. I got my dad and Howard sold, and I'm relocating to Hobart. I love it here.
0: I mean, that's a pretty big commute, isn't it?
2: Well, it's really not that far, especially for a bear, especially one in my physical condition. I'm the best I've ever been, you guys, the best. I ran at the Ballot over the weekend. I was terrific. I'm feeling great.
0: Oh, Howard, I just don't. How has life been, Howard, besides from that? I mean, you're great, obviously, but like, anything
2: it's
0: new?
2: It's phenomenal. The Eaton's great. I've been hanging out and dumpster diving behind the Long Drive Supper Club. There's plenty of food, nature. I love summertime. I'm feeling spectacular. Never better.
0: Oh, you're breaking up, Howard. Hope we don't lose you.
2: What? Yeah. Probably because of all the nature that I'm surrounded by. It's hard to find a cell phone. Plus, I don't have pockets. It's difficult to put this thing around. I don't even know where to keep it.
0: So have you been to Suamico lately?
2: I haven't been to Suamico in a couple of years. It's probably been a stay away, if you know what I mean. Last time I was there, it was awful. It was just horrible.
1: So what have you been doing in your spare time? Lots going on today. NBA Finals, NHL, Stanley Cup, World Cup. What do you do? What are you doing right now?
2: Not a whole lot. I've been relaxing, catching some sleep, hanging out with some friends. We nature and wildlife get along spectacularly. People see me crossing the road, they think, look out, it's a bear. I can't believe he'll tear us apart. But I'm really friendly. I've been hanging with the deer and the skunks and the squirrels and all the people. I'm loving it. I'm thinking of swinging down, actually, Eddie. It's a perfect day for a picnic, if you know what I mean.
1: Oh, I know what you mean. Sunny at 75. It's picnic weather for sure. I don't know if Katie's into the whole picnic weather
0: thing. I
1: mean,
0: I don't really want to have a picnic with a bear, Howard. I'm sorry.
2: Well, the only thing I really could handle, if I'm being honest, is maybe meeting a nice lady friend. I've been a little bit lonely for a couple of years. You brought up Suamico, Katie. That was the last time, if you know what I mean. So I could use a friend. I'm young. I'm virile. I'm ready to mingle. I mean, I got lots of, you know, energy. I can bring it strong.
0: I don't have words, Howard. You know what? I want this for you, and I
2: Did
0: love this for you.
2: Did you see the pictures of me? I'm in spectacular shape.
0: You are. You've lost some weight, Howard.
2: I hope you saw the picture of me crossing the road. I am lean, mean, and ready. I just need a lady friend. That's all.
0: Okay, well, if there's any ladies out there that would like to get to know Howard, let us know, 920-281-0959. But, you know, we're going to let you go, Howard. So
2: sometimes people say I'm a bit much. They're like, Howard, you got to tone it down a little bit. You're coming on too strong. But I can't help it. You never know when a car's going to come along or some hunter's going to want to relocate me or something. The clock is ticking. I'm looking for ladies.
0: Someone wants to know if you perhaps have a summer home in Hammond, Indiana.
2: Oh, I've never been there, but I'm hearing good things. They've been calling a lot and being like, why don't you come here? We'll give you whatever you want. I was like, all right, sounds good. It's a whole lot better than Gary, I'll tell you that much. Ow, caca, got going.
0: Okay, Howard.
1: All right, Howard, we appreciate the check-in,
0: yes,
1: buddy.
0: Thank you for calling.
2: Hey, guys, it's great talking to you. I'm so glad that we can talk again, and then I'm back in town. And, man, this is going to be a regular thing. We're going to get together, and we're going to have picnics, and we're going to hang out.
1: Oh, I can't wait.
2: We're going to go to Timber Rattlers games. This is going to be great.
1: I can't wait, Howard. Hope to see you soon, buddy.
2: Me neither.
1: That wasn't angry me neither. All right, bye, Howard.
0: Yes,
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4: Fresh fudge.
5: Fudge. Fudge. What fudge?
6: Fudge Day today.
7: Ooh. Ah, fudge.
8: Hot fudge.
9: I love your fudge.
10: Only I didn't say fudge.
11: Yeah. Temper fudge.
12: Yes.
13: Fudge.
14: Fudge.
15: In honor of National Fudge Day,
16: fudge makers.
17: Fudge it up.
18: Right now.
19: It's showtime.
20: Katie, you don't celebrate fudge?
21: No, I'm not a fudge person.
5: Well, I like fudge.
21: I just got to find the right
5: Island.
21: Fudge.
5: We'll go to Mackinac Island.
21: Is usually,
5: that's
21: gosh,
5: all it is.
21: That's all it is, yes.
5: It's fudge, t-shirts, and horse manure.
21: Have you ever been to Mackinac?
20: No.
21: We are not two endorsers of Mackinac.
20: No. Is it
21: don't.
20: Just, why?
5: Well, do you like to ride bikes, Eddie?
20: I mean, I ride bikes.
21: He hikes.
20: Okay. I hike.
5: Well, good.
20: I'm
5: then
20: a biker.
5: You can bike.
20: I'm a birder.
5: And dodge horse manure, eat fudge, and buy an overpriced t-shirt.
21: Mm-hmm.
5: And then pay money to walk on the steps of a hotel that one time this movie in the 1970s was shot at.
21: We both have pictures.
5: The Grand Hotel.
21: Family pictures of Mackinac Island where we look miserable.
5: Yep.
21: I wish I could find mine. Ours, it was being pulled by a horse-drawn carriage.
5: Mm-hmm.
21: And I'm sitting on either my mom or my dad's lap, and I'm like leaning into them, and I'm just like,
5: yeah,
21: wouldn't even smile.
5: I smiled for the picture.
21: Mm-hmm.
5: But the picture is taken from a distance with the Grand Hotel in the background where Christopher Reeve once shot a movie in the 70s.
20: Sure.
5: And it's a famous hotel. It's apparently very beautiful. And if for a small fee, you can walk on the front steps.
20: All right.
5: Joe Vitrano was having none of that fee. So we took a photo with it in the background.
21: I mean, well, can't say I blame the guy.
5: Vince is done. There's no smile. Vinny is like 16 and just peed off. We're all mad. I smiled for the picture. Emily was blissfully unaware of how crappy this vacation was. And it wasn't even so much that the island stinks. Because I think as an adult now, I would love to go back with my wife and have a peaceful, wonderful week vacation or a
20: without
5: long
20: the kids.
5: Weekend. Yeah, and just like
20: right, okay.
5: Walk around, go to the shops, go to a cafe, have a little something to eat, buy some fudge, take a carriage ride. It's probably the exact peace that I would relish in right now. But when you're 11 years old and your friends are going to Disney World and you took a boat to an island with basically no electricity and a family that insists on maintaining our Christian culture and going to church in the middle of July with no air conditioning, but don't worry, the windows are open, and a man in front of us with such horrific flatulence that it could have suffocated an elephant. It was horrifying. And then it was, what are we going to do on this island? And my mom's like, well, why don't we rent bikes? Rent bikes? I rode around on my own bike at home whenever I want. We rode our bikes to County Stadium. I don't need to ride a bike. I'm on vacation and we're riding a bike? What are we going to do? Go in and get an overpriced souvenir shop that my family won't buy me a souvenir at because we didn't have the money to get that.
20: That's a lot.
5: And then I was like, well, what's that shop? Oh, fudge. Cool. I like fudge. So we would buy a small amount of fudge and we would eat that fudge and then we'd go to the next shop next door. What is this one? Fudge? What's that one? Fudge. What's the one over there? T-shirts with fudge and a horse literally urinating and defecating in the streets. So dodge that. It's 185 degrees. There's no air conditioning and we're riding bikes. Why don't we just stay home?
20: This may be the earliest trauma dump we've had so far.
21: Yeah. Yeah,
20: 5/16 on June 16. Write it down, everybody.
5: And don't worry, it was all part of a grand vacation in which we saw the Sioux Locks, which was great. Sioux St. Marie was lovely, again, for an 11-year-old. I slammed my finger in the door. That was my fault.
20: So don't take my kid who's 8 to wait till he's older or just when it's me and my wife.
5: Yeah, because I think I would love to go there now.
20: Okay.
5: I would love it as I was old. Because it's like everything you want to do as you get older. Like Savannah was really cool. I want to go there. I want to sit at a cafe. I want to listen to some live music. I want to sip a coffee. I want to enjoy the weather. Horses I wouldn't be so into. Ultimately, I was really frosted too because I had just gotten back from Camp Minnakani where I had gotten my horse badge. And my parents wouldn't let me rent a carriage. I was like, I can drive that horse, were my exact words. and then to which the reply from my parents and my brother was, man, that's the first problem. You don't drive horses. And I was like, oh, I can do it. And it was just bad. And then,
20: do you think you still do it now?
5: Oh, yeah. No. No, I don't even know if I could do it then. It was Camp Minnakani. I don't think they were real. They handed out those bracelets for horseback riding, like Halloween candy. It was like, well, thanks for showing up, kid. Most of the kids never came for the class.
20: I think it would be kind of fun to be able to drive a carriage.
5: I would love to try, but I don't know. And then ultimately, the vacation didn't end there. We continued on our beautiful trek to Dearborn, Michigan, to the Ford Museum. Again, something I would love to go to now.
20: I did it pre-Mateo being born. I don't think we were married yet. Either way, I thought it was kind of cool.
5: Yeah. Yeah. No, like, we'd totally love to do it now. Did you go to Greenfield Village?
20: We went to visit family somewhere in Michigan, and so we stopped there, and it was fun.
21: Yeah. Yes, you should stop at the Uper Trap. That's a good one.
20: What's the Uper Trap?
5: This is Katie's Mackinac
21: Island.
5: It's
21: the worst. It's terrifying. It's terrifying. It is. It's one of those things you would go to and you'd be like, somebody's going to get murdered here.
20: Come on.
21: Yes. Oh, yes. Murphy took me there one time.
5: Well, and if they did, you do look around and you
21: become
5: think,
21: a part of the Uper Trap.
5: Yeah. If they did, they'd never find me. Nobody's looking for me here.
21: It's like this museum of mannequins. Yeah, and they're.
20: I am out. Yes, I'm already
21: they're
20: out.
21: They're put into like poses and scenes of things that you do in the UP.
20: So it's worse than the
21: and
20: UX
21: it's physically
20: museum.
21: Called the Uper Trap. Like they're telling you what they're doing.
5: Mm-hmm. Sucker is born every day.
21: Like Murphy took me and Michael. We went to the UP for Mino's mom's funeral, and I guess that's the stop we had to make.
5: Yeah.
21: It was the worst. And then we listened to My Sharona least, though, right? on the did way you, there.
5: You got pizza, didn't you? Get Congress pizza?
21: No, we didn't.
5: You didn't get any pizza?
21: Uh-uh. No, because it was like
5: man,
21: a four...
5: that at least makes it worthwhile.
21: No, it was like a four-hour drive there and a four-hour drive back. Yes, Murphy drove, and it was me, Michael, and Murphy, and we did the show that morning, so it was like we didn't have enough hours. We literally didn't have enough hours in the day between that and the funeral. So, yeah, but we did have time for that.
5: I was going to say you made time for that.
21: Yes, exactly. That's so Murphy coded. So.
5: Yeah.
21: Gosh.
20: Do you know why he likes that?
21: Because at this point I didn't hate it. I didn't know what it was. That's my point. I didn't know what it was. He was like, we got to stop here. Because he used to live in the UP. He's like, we got to stop here, Katie. It's great. No. Mm-mm. I didn't become this way until he made me this way.
20: He made me this way.
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3: 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They even let me know that when I tried to change our jingle just slightly. Sorry, Frank. My sales rep Dan and I always try to tap into that idea as well and come up with so many creative ways to stay a part of that community and to even give back when the opportunity arises. Woodward Community Media has been an important partner of Diamonds and Gold and has helped to make us an important part of the Green Bay community as a whole.
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1: It's time for Dear Catherine.
2: It is time.
3: Okay.
4: Do we, leave the past in the past?
3: Love that.
4: Do we drag it back into the present? What do we do?
3: I've been told I'm a grudge holder, so let's do that one.
4: All right, let's do that one then. Husband.
3: I guess setting boundaries is grudge holding, but...
4: Husband isn't quite sure that his wife is being honest with him.
1: Honest.
4: Dear Catherine, I suspect that my wife had an affair some years ago. Mm. She was spending time with this man in a local bar on weekends for quite a while. I recently confronted her with the rumors that are going around town.
3: Oh, gross.
4: And she says she did nothing wrong. When she began talking with me about him the other day in the bedroom, she became very emotional and cried, telling me how kind and gentle, etc. he was. Yet she insists he was barely an acquaintance. Forgiveness is forthcoming if I can get to the truth, but I don't feel like I'm getting it from her. The man is now deceased, but the rumors persist. Any advice would be appreciated. To believe or not to believe.
3: Okay, see, this is a pet peeve of mine.
4: Okay.
3: When people are attacked and called grudge holders. When there was never a true apology or true accountability taken by the other party, that's not fair to call that person a grudge holder. Because do you know what you can't forgive? Someone who's not willing to apologize. Someone who is not willing to... If there's been no apology, how can I forgive? If there has been no conversation, how can we work through it? You're just supposed to move on and pretend like it didn't happen. And then you're the problem. You're the problem because you can't move on.
4: That's gaslighting, brother.
3: There needs to be a therapist involved. And she needs to come clean with everything. If she doesn't come clean, he cannot move forward. Because he's going to sit there and wonder, what if the entire time? What were you really doing? How can he forgive something if there has never been true accountability taken? It makes me angry. It infuriates me. Because that's when all of a sudden, because now she'll turn herself into the victim. Oh, why can't you just forgive me? Like, why can't we move on past this? Because you haven't actually owned up to anything.
4: He was barely an acquaintance.
3: Mm-mm.
4: Barely.
3: Mm-mm. Mm-mm. And I understand why you wouldn't want to tell him. That's why it needs to be a therapist in a safe space.
4: Okay.
3: That is my opinion. And that is my advice. And if she can't do it, you got to leave her. You're not going to get past this. You're not. One day you're not going to just wake up and suddenly it's okay.
4: Mm-hmm. Especially with all the rumors going around town.
3: And this isn't one of those things of like, forgiveness is more for you than them. So that your heart is free. like,
4: All right.
3: Mm-mm. Don't carry that with you.
1: Mm-mm.
4: Dear to believe or not to believe, says Abby. The drinking buddy, now deceased, who was kind and gentle and etc. to her, and probably an empathetic listener who is still missed by your wife, is not a threat to your marriage. He's no longer around. My advice to you is to quit rooting around in the past, looking for grievances, and to concentrate on the present, because nothing good will come of what you're doing.
3: I know nothing good will come of it, but nothing good is going to come of... The trust is gone. And do you know how you rebuild that trust? When you lay it all out there. Put your cards on the table.
4: Mm-hmm.
3: That is how you start rebuilding trust. You don't just give a little part of it and keep the lie going. You have to literally you have to be vulnerable. You have to be vulnerable. You cannot rebuild trust without pure honesty. And pure honesty starts with admitting what happened.
4: Let's stay in this vein. We have time for a second.
3: Todd saying, Abby is a virgin who can't drive. Todd, you're not wrong.
4: Dear Catherine, my sister is involved with a wealthy man who is 20 years older. Both of them are married.
3: Oh, God.
4: Their affair is now on year 6.
3: Ew.
4: My sister's husband is in poor health. she told him about the affair. They decided to sell their house and stop living together, though are still legally married. The wealthy man she is with insists that he loves my sister but won't leave his wife to be with her. My sister says he loves his wife too much to divorce her. Is this man playing my sister?
3: Yes.
4: She's been through a lot. I'm thinking of contacting his wife.
3: Oh, my gosh.
4: And telling her about the affair.
3: It is. Stay out of it.
4: Is this a good move on my part?
3: This is not your relationship. Stay out of it.
4: Caring brother
3: in
4: the West.
3: Oh, my gosh.
4: I'm a caring brother in the West.
3: Oh, it's a man?
4: I'm a caring brother in the West.
3: Stay out of it. This is where you just have to stand your ground. That, like, let's say someone reaches out to you. I'm not going to lie for you. But you know what you don't have to do? You don't have to go poking the bear. Do not poke the bear. You could ruin lives. You could ruin lives because you don't know everything. Oh.
4: Gentle Ben was a bear. He was very gentle.
3: That's what I say about that. You stay out of it. Okay. Shut your mouth and you stay out of it.
4: Okay.
3: I am not wrong on that one. I am not.
4: So in one case, we don't dig up the past, but in this case, we don't dig up the present. We stay out of it.
3: No, see, these are two different things. One, he's not involved in it. It's not him. Is it happening to you? No, it is not happening to him. Is it? Are you hurting or helping? You're literally tattling. You're tattling. Are you hurting or helping, man? In the Northwest?
4: West. Just a caring brother in the West.
3: Caring brother in the West. Are you hurting or helping? You're doing neither. Or you know what you're hurting. You're just hurting.
4: I'm trying to help.
3: But you're not. Well, who? What are you going to gain from it?
4: My sister.
3: The cheater. You reap what you sow. Yeah. She's having a hard time because her husband's dying. She can't even do right by the husband who's dying.
4: Well, I'm not.
3: And you know what? You know what, brother? If your sister can't do right by the man who is dying in his hour of death, if she cannot do right by him and leave this man, she's never going to do right by you. She reaps what she sows. Stay out of it.
4: I feel like we should point out, I'm just reading somebody else's 100%. Letter. I'm not cheating on anyone.
5: She's 100%
3: attacked.
5: You have hit
3: nerves today. You have hit nerves today.
5: She gave you the finger points a couple times.
4: I didn't do anything. I'm just reading.
3: If Abby does not tell him to stay out of it, I don't trust Abby ever again. And then she's going to have to make herself accountable for me and be vulnerable for me to
5: Maybe
3: trust
5: that's
3: her.
5: Why Howard the Bear was around this weekend. Yeah.
4: Invoked. All right, dear caring brother in the West, the very best move you could make would be to refrain from interfering on your sister's behalf at all. Her lover has made it plain that he will remain with his fragile wife until death do them part. As well-intentioned as you may be, if you do what you're contemplating, you will only cause pain to everyone involved.
3: Yeah! Oh, thank you!
4: Stay out of it!
3: Thank you.
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1: Speaking of state baseball that we had spoken of earlier, my niece and nephew go to Muskego High School.
2: Muskego.
1: In the state baseball tournament. And I found out from my niece that they, because it was graduation and their graduation parties, the baseball team couldn't really have any because they had to
3: practice
1: and whatever. Okay. So I go, Grace, are they coming home? And she said, yeah. Like, they're commuting.
2: That's bizarre.
1: Is this a baseball thing or is this the new trend for state tournaments? Because that was one of the reasons you wanted to get to state so bad, was you would get to go stay in the hotels with your team. And
3: I see what you mean.
1: It was like a 2 or 3 night stay.
2: Yep.
1: So is this just a baseball thing or is this the trend that the high schools are going towards? Like soccer, what are you guys doing? Like Kimberly made it to, congratulations, the Kimberly girls team made it to state. Are you guys spending the night in Milwaukee or are you guys commuting? And if it is just a baseball thing, that makes me sad.
2: Yeah. No, I hope you get to stay.
1: But then again, when I think about it too, baseball travels so much, like as you're growing up.
2: Sort of a part of it.
1: That are you kind of like, you know, we'd prefer to go home.
2: Part of the baseball culture.
1: Yeah.
3: It's not that long of a drive though, right?
1: It's an hour and 40.
2: Probably an hour and a half, yeah.
1: Because then when I was seeing Kukana practice yesterday, mm-hmm. is that the reason they go back? Because are you still practicing in between?
2: Yeah, you need facilities.
1: Yeah, and is that why you go back to keep using your facilities? Because then it does make me sad for Kukana that it was like, oh, it's at the T-Rats, and again, you guys don't get to stay in the hotel
2: right.
1: because that's fun. Or is this, again, am I way overthinking this? And... I'm very interested by this process.
2: Yeah, I totally get where you're coming from because that is the fun of it.
1: Yeah. And like girls softball, did you guys commute or did you stay there? And if you do you guys actually practice or do you hang out, watch the games?
2: Right.
1: Because I did think it was odd that I was like, oh, there's really not any other teams here watching these teams that are in the tournament right now. Like when we were at the game on Monday, I saw the Kimberly boys baseball team, but they aren't even in it. So they came to watch, but so I'm just wondering.
3: Yeah. I don't think it's a big deal.
1: Really?
3: I'm trying to picture myself when I played soccer and we traveled. I had just as much fun, like 2 hour bus rides back home.
1: Yeah. I remember for state soccer, it was always a big thing, though, because they had to miss graduation.
2: Right.
1: If you made state, you missed graduation. But I remember, like, my dad picking me up from school early because my dad was the head coach. Mm-hmm. And I remember I got to miss the last day of school because we had to go to state for soccer. Mm-hmm.
3: You would think that they would coordinate that better. Why? Like, you don't want seniors to miss graduation.
1: But again, though, some people, I don't know. I made it to state soccer, I'd be okay missing graduation.
2: One of my favorite photos of all time is in our yearbook. Our girls' soccer team won state our senior year. And it was a mud bowl. And it's all the seniors graduating at midfield. They brought their diploma. The school came out and brought their diplomas. And they all had their state championship medals around their necks. And then they got their diplomas covered in mud. And it's a great photo of them all holding it up.
1: Memory.
2: Yeah, they love it. They loved it. I don't know. I haven't touched base with them since, but they loved it at the time. And it was a cool thing for us to watch.
3: Yeah, I think when you're 18, you want to experience like the tournament and go to state. But you also want to be at your graduation. For some, that's maybe it was like a hard thing to do. What if you're the first generation graduating high school and moving on and doing other stuff? I feel like it's equally important. I feel like
2: I get it both ways.
1: I understand as a parent why you would feel that way, but I just feel like as a high school athlete, your goal is always to get to state. And when you are, if you are at state level of a competition that your team can make it to state, it has been something you've been working towards most likely for those 4 years. Mm-hmm. And again, you'll say that about graduation too.
3: Yeah.
1: But sometimes I feel like graduation for a large number of kids is just like, well, yeah, of course I'm graduating.
3: I think this goes to show you how much high school sports has changed since we were kids versus now. Because if I was a high school senior and we're in state, my parents are going, they're going to tell me you're graduating on stage.
1: Really?
3: They would make me miss it 100%. Because education,
1: I have goosebumps. I don't know why I have goosebumps.
3: Education was so priority for them.
1: Yeah.
3: And obviously, you know, we were first generation born here, so we had to graduate. We had to follow through with our education. So I feel like they would have forced me to miss the sport.
1: So what if though?
3: But us, we're I think more lenient about it.
1: What if you would have been?
2: You just run away, Eddie.
3: I just joined the circus.
1: But what if you would have been? For example, I know a lot of high school, it may even be a WIAA thing, I don't know, that there's standards that you have to be held to as an athlete. So you have to have a minimum grade point. Like you have, like, so let's say your team, everyone has a 3.5 and they're all going, yeah, we want to go to state. Do you know what I mean?
3: Yeah, I was an average student.
1: Yeah.
3: Yeah, B, C, B, maybe sometimes less.
1: Yeah.
3: But I was just the average, and they made me graduate. I think if I was a straight A student, they would still make me want to go.
1: Really?
3: Would have
1: been, would you have been mad?
3: I don't know. I mean, of course, probably.
1: I think I would have been devastated.
3: I think every 18-year-old, I would be mad too.
1: I would have been absolutely devastated.
3: But at the same time, I would like to believe that I would want to do both. And that's why I figure, like, how can't we not coordinate this? As a state coordinates schedules where graduations and state finals don't coincide and run into each other. There's got to be a way to do it.
1: So Todd's saying you don't miss that graduation. You walk that stage. You only get to do that once. But at the same time, people would say you only get one shot at a state title. You're a senior. It's your first year.
3: I think, honestly,
1: it is something. But it can be done both ways because... to me, I would be like, because I just think about like Brody right now. When it comes to athletics, that kid pours his heart and soul into it.
3: Mm-hmm.
1: And the work that he puts in for certain sports, not all sports, the work that he puts in, and let's say he makes it his senior year, I don't even think I'd hesitate. I'd be like, yep, we're pulling you from graduation.
3: Yeah, that's a tough call for me. I don't know. Because also, I look at it as like, where are we putting our priorities?
1: Mm-hmm. You know, but I guess so that's where I'm saying of they're held to a standard. The athlete is being held to a standard. So he still has made school a priority. He's hitting every benchmark that he's been told he has to hit.
2: You checked every box.
1: Yes.
3: I would want my kid, if he's straight A, hitting all the benchmarks, doing all like you're saying, mm-hmm. and also just a high school athlete senior year, I want him to have that experience for both of them. So I think we're maybe might be doing a disservice not being able to schedule everything.
1: Yeah.
3: Mm-hmm. Let's get together with the state, the WIAA, everything.
1: And then the WIAA comes back to you, though, and says...
3: Push it back a little bit.
1: And says, which are we pushing back, the graduation or the sport?
3: Oh, the sport.
1: Because then the WIAA, though, is going to go, we literally cater to every high school in Wisconsin.
3: Right, but everyone has a team timeline for graduations. So even if you then do you wait 3 weeks and you're in July something, I figure that would be more
1: I love acceptable. This text came in. We have moved graduation ceremonies for sports that have gotten to the state level because we want the kids to support each other.
3: See, so that's what I'm saying.
2: Oh, yeah, like, so you want the student body to be able to
3: somehow
2: go
3: somehow figure it out.
1: Because here's the part, too. Courtney is texting in, what about the lesson of being a good teammate and showing up?
2: I know, this is a good debate.
1: What is it? And then Morgan saying, I think we're forgetting that not attending commencement doesn't mean you don't graduate high school. So many college students graduate college but don't walk.
3: College is different. I think a high school walk is very important. I think it gives you the feeling of it's over. You're an adult kind of that to a certain point.
1: Yeah.
3: I think it's very... And there's some kids who don't go to college at all.
1: Yeah.
3: So high school might be it. That's it. They're going to go into a trade. They're going to do something mm-hmm. different. So I think graduation ceremonies are just as important. I don't know what I would do, honestly, because... My mind could be changed easily if Mateo all of a sudden is a stellar athlete for a certain sport. I'm like, maybe I want to do both. But
2: I would have revolted if my parents would have made me miss state.
1: Yeah.
2: I would have gone berserk.
3: How do I say this? Would you be just as upset for not going to your graduation ceremony? No.
2: I wouldn't have been.
3: I wonder if this is, and I mean this with full heart,
1: if this is cultural.
2: No, I do think it's individual. Yes. And it means something to each individual differently and families. And I absolutely see it both ways, which is like cardinal sin of having an opinion. Well, either one, because I completely understand if you place your value on the commencement versus the state title or the state championship run, you're not wrong. Nobody's wrong. And if they state the, if they put their perspective and their desire and everything into the state title run, it's the same rationale. This might never happen again, or this is the only time we had this opportunity. So you're not wrong there either. So it's so individual and it's so complicated from a WIA standpoint. It would have to fall on the high schools themselves to say we need to move commencement. But then you're dealing with multiple. What if you have multiple sports? What if you got a baseball and a softball and a...
1: Well, and then on top of it, too, like, what if you have one of those individual sports? Like, it's golf. One kid went to golf, and you're going to change the entire
2: track and field
1: graduation ceremony because one kid went to golf.
2: As a kid in the 2 miles.
1: Yes.
3: I mean, yeah, I can see that, too, yeah.
1: But then you're also... So you're saying, though, that golf doesn't mean anything. Like, because then there is a part of it, too, that we do have to remember at this point when they're graduating, I would say 95% of those kids, if not 99% of those kids, are legal adults. Yeah. Who should be allowed to make the decision for themselves.
2: You also have a very large portion of the student body who are not student athletes. So they're sitting there going, well, now we got to move this thing for the sports that I'm not in.
1: Yes.
2: I'm not
1: a
2: part of. So it's so complicated.
3: I want my marble cake and eat it too. So I want them both.
1: See, that's why marble cake is such a problem.
3: So I think you do, just because it's, you have more of the student body not in sports and people in sports. I'm willing to bet that's the number.
1: Wait, say that
3: There's more students not in sports than sports.
1: Yes.
3: So to inconvenience them, I get.
1: Mm-hmm.
3: So to me, we figure out, I know there's only one WIAA. I saw someone comment that, but they govern the whole state. So if the NFL can cater to 32 cities and come up with a schedule for 18 weeks, we can come up with a schedule for the summertime to put the tournament in the state finals in. You know what I'm saying? So I figure.
2: Yeah, I do. I completely see it both ways. I really do.
3: And I don't see a problem stopping the season 2 weeks. Look at the college football. We don't know who the champion is for a month later. They wait till what, end of January, February? When is it? So there's a gap.
2: I think you'd have to throw this on each individual high school because you got to set that state tournament.
1: Well, yeah, like,
2: and then
1: Jen
2: the
1: is,
2: high schools will adjust around.
3: Right.
2: That.
3: So these are the dates. You have to have graduation by this date because we're going to start the tournament at this point.
1: This is interesting. As a parent, Melissa's texting in. As a parent, I spent 12 years doing homework, showing up for fundraisers, school concerts, going to field trips. My child is doing graduation over a sport. And to play devil's advocate to that, Melissa, is I could substitute as a parent. I spent 12 years driving my kid to practice, 12 years showing up for fundraisers, 12 years showing up for games every weekend, every night, late nights.
3: So you're saying you're a better parent than me, Katie?
1: No, what I'm saying is because it's funny
2: working
1: how I'm
2: concession
1: reading this.
2: Stands, volunteering,
1: yes,
2: fundraising.
1: And I can legitimately, everything you're saying you showed up for, there's an antagonist to that of I showed up for this also.
2: It really is just wherein that preference lies, your priority lies. And because the argument is exactly the same. You only get one commencement. I only got one shot at state championship.
1: Yeah.
2: Like, it's just such an interesting. And also, to each, it's going to be different.
3: The fact that we have graduation still happening now is wild. I mean,
1: it's usually
3: the first week of June, right? Or am I crazy? Is it this late?
2: Usually, yeah. End of May, first week of June.
3: So this is also a problem. Like, I think whoever texted, was it Jen earlier? Yeah, the state tournaments are set in stone for the entire state. High schools can adjust graduation dates and plan accordingly. We know dates every year ahead of time. There's no way we don't know next season's schedule.
1: I think this is a fantastic text that I think some people need to, or we all need to internally think. Like, this is one of those where you have to take a step back. It seems like the kids walking means more to the parents than the kids. Should we take away the memories of the state from the kids so we can have ours watching them walk? You still get your diploma. You don't get state again.
3: I'll throw this out there. That's a great text, absolutely.
1: Yeah.
3: But I'm going to throw this out there. They're also just kids.
1: But they're not.
3: At one point, okay.
1: But they're not. Like, that's what I mean.
3: I was 18 when I graduated, and I probably wasn't fully mature enough to put two and two together, you know, tie my shoes.
2: Mm-hmm.
3: So, you know, would I have regrets later on going, oh, man, I wish I don't have a story, my graduation story. I don't have it.
1: Mm-hmm.
2: Right.
3: It's a catch-22.
2: You potentially have that agonizing regret.
3: Mm-hmm.
2: So I don't know what the right answer is. Fortunately for me, we sucked as a team and we didn't make it to state.
3: And you're right.
2: So I got to walk.
1: This was never an issue. This was never a concern for
3: Nick. It just says you have a great state story. Yeah, so I went to state, but what if you get crushed? Right? So now you have a horrible memory and I didn't even get to graduate. Or I graduated, but didn't get to walk the stage. You know what I'm saying? So there's a lot of what ifs in this scenario.
2: Yeah. Yeah, I would have, as and even still as an adult, thinking back on it, I would have revolted. If my parents were like,
1: oh
2: hey,
1: my gosh,
2: state,
1: I would have
2: state championship today or graduation. And I went, well, state championship. And heck you are. You're graduating. I'm like, what? No.
1: Yeah.
2: We're playing. No.
3: Yeah.
2: We got state. No.
3: My parents would have forced me to miss it. 100%.
2: But I totally understand the other way.
3: And I would have had no choice. And I would have been mad probably at the time. 100%.
1: Joe texting in, diplomas and trophies for everyone.
2: Well, it's. I mean, there are so many layers, right? There's so many layers to it. Because for some of the athletes, that's their community. That's their family.
1: I was going to say, we just got this text in. My daughter really found her people in her sport. The bond she's made is something I'm so thankful for, and it's beautiful. It would really break my daughter's spirit if I made her choose to walk instead of one last game with her team.
2: For some, the sport gets them through high school.
3: Yeah.
2: That's where they found their whatever it is, their friends or their purpose or their family or their village or their whatever. So it's such an individual decision where nobody really is wrong.
1: This is one of those, I feel as a parent, Brody's making the decision. I'm not making the decision.
3: I think we should make the school decide or adjust, honestly. Mm-hmm. That's to me.
2: I think that's the only way you could
3: do it. Why put kids through this ordeal? What if they want to do both? Let's give them both. They're graduating high school. Let them finish in May. Let's have the ceremony on a Tuesday early in the week, and let's move on. Let's make this happen. So you can't invite your whole entire 80 people to your graduation on a Saturday. You graduate on a Wednesday, and then we can do state tournaments.
2: And I was only 17 when I graduated. I couldn't even take it into my own hands. Couldn't. I would have had to run away.
3: Join the circus.
2: Mm-hmm. Mm-hmm. I almost did because my mom didn't let me go to Alpine Valley to see Guns N' Roses. Granted, I was like 11.
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1: We're still getting that rain, but the radar shows it might stay south here, so maybe we get lucky, but just keep listening and we'll go from there.
2: Okay.
1: It is 8:31. Well, yeah, keep listening. We'll warn them. That's what I'm trying to say. We'll if it gets bad, we'll say something. That's all I'm saying.
3: I like that.
2: I wasn't questioning
3: you. I like your approach, Eddie.
2: I just said, okay. You're very sensitive. Today you felt that I've attacked you multiple times.
1: Well, I mean, I think it all started when you accused me yesterday of taking your parking spot. And I go, it's an empty parking lot. Park a car where I park a car. There's no numbers that say that's yours. There's no name in a parking spot. But yeah, you're ready to fight me.
2: What?
1: That's what I heard. I heard that I would back off right away and you would fight me.
2: Yes.
1: But not if we're in sumo suits. I'll take you down.
2: I didn't mean you would back off. I meant you would be a gentleman.
1: That is true. I am very gentlemanlike. Yes. Mm-hmm. All right. It's all good now. I feel better. Misconnections. Usually we do this in about...
3: The last 25 minutes of the show are going to be nice now and peaceful.
1: We usually do this about 20 minutes ago, but we were talking about other stuff. So now we do it now. How about that?
3: Much like the people in the Misconnections. Just wait a little longer.
2: Yes. Mm.
4: Gorgeous redhead at the laundromat. Wednesday the 9th around noon. Camo pants, absolutely gorgeous, head to toe. I'm sure you won't see this, but I'm wondering about you.
2: Beautiful older woman at gym. You were the beautiful older woman at the gym. You have wide, lovely hips. I asked you if you needed help loosening them up. You got shy because there were lots of people around. You don't have to be shy now.
1: Shy or creeped out?
2: I know,
3: right. Also because wildly inappropriate.
2: Yep.
1: I like your hips. Let me help you loosen them up there.
3: I don't know if shy is the right word.
2: Yeah. Scared?
3: That's how you read that? Shy?
2: Yeah.
3: All right. That explains a lot.
4: We met recently. Thoughts of you return, but without urgency or expectation. This is written in poem style, and I don't know why. Yeah. It's divided very awkwardly. Thoughts of you return, but without urgency or expectation. I've been wondering whether the spark is you or the room possibly leaves for itself. Maybe there is no difference yet. Not a misconnection, but perhaps unfinished.
1: It's like William Shatner wrote it.
4: A little bit. It's very strange.
5: I seen you around. Seen you walking in that tight shirt. I can tell you noticed that your high beams were on. This had been the third time now. And as I look up, I notice you catching me and I smile. I'd love a view with the headlight cover off. I guess if you know, you know.
3: hard not to read between the lines.
4: Garage talk. When it was warm out, I always see you doing stuff like power walking. And you stop by and I can give you something to drink. We would chat for a little bit and then you would take off. I never got your number and I'm wondering if you still live in my subdivision or not. Because I would like to chat with you again. It's going to be nice today.
2: My strange encounter. So hear me, I recently attended a house party. I had much to drink. Long story short, I took off all of my clothes. Oh. I was the only one nude and spent the duration of the party completely naked except shoes. It was a rush. Was looking to explore this experiment again. I'm a male, FYI, looking to connect.
3: I'm probably good. I think our party has enough cased mates.
2: Let him be nude.
3: Yeah, no, that's fine.
5: Let him live.
1: I throw a party.
3: Thinking this isn't the best
1: and
3: idea.
1: And dude shows up in just shoes.
2: Well, I think he took the clothes off at the party.
1: Okay.
2: Yeah.
1: Dude comes in my house.
3: Either way.
1: Takes off all his clothes and keeps his shoes on. Guess what's going to happen?
2: Cleaning the furniture?
1: He's not going to be in my house much longer. Yeah. He's going to be out of there. The fact that they let him stay at a party the whole time.
3: Right. The guy just walking around like a To Catch a Predator episode, just hanging his junk over your bar stools.
1: I feel like other people were doing that. It was that kind of party.
3: Yeah, something's going on there. There's keys in a fishbowl or something. Yeah, I don't like it. He's not coming to my party.
2: I love it.
3: I'm not having a party, so this works out pretty well.
1: You would.
2: I'm trying to think of that song. Sing that song, and it's not working. I love it.
1: Is that the last one?
2: Yeah.
3: I don't know what version
2: I know.
3: What song is that?
2: We play it. I love it.
1: Missed connections. It's on the website. If you miss a connection and you would like to try to connect, you have the opportunity.
3: Just not with that naked guy.
1: Yeah, that guy's just weird.
3: Don't connect with that guy.
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3: yeah, so
1: we
3: up.
1: Will get all that. So send them directly to us. Why go through all the newspapers and Craigslist and all that? So just tell us.
3: Shout out to Mike for getting that done. Mike.
1: There you go, Mike. 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
1: We're looking at 57 degrees, and it's not going to get much warmer because the high is only 64 today. So, and there's rain coming. It's going to be a thing. So baseball may happen.
2: It's going to be a thing.
1: I don't know if it's going to be a thing like yesterday where it's going to damage your plants and cars that stuff.
3: It was so aggressive.
1: The rain yesterday?
3: Yeah.
1: I had no clue it happened.
3: Yeah.
1: Like the hail? Really? Because I was here. I heard it, but I didn't realize how bad it was.
2: Yeah.
1: And then when I left, it was it was kind of done.
3: Yeah.
1: So when we go home after dinner and my wife goes out, let the dog out, look at her garden like she does, and she's like, our tomato plants just ruined.
3: Yeah.
1: So she's hoping they survive.
2: I lost a few of the sugar snap peas.
1: Mm. My kid was really upset about it, though, because his priorities are so weird. When we bought tomato plants, we noticed that they give tomatoes like names.
3: Yeah.
1: So we were my kid has an obsession with Abraham Lincoln, and there was a tomato plant called the Abe Lincoln tomato.
2: Yeah.
1: So we bought it.
3: Yeah.
1: So when he heard tomato plants are ruined, he ran out there to check on Abe Lincoln.
3: Aww.
1: He's like, what are we going to do about Abe? I'm like, well, we're going to do with the other tomatoes. We're going to wait it out, buddy. See what happens.
2: Did Abe make it? Did Abe suffer damage?
1: I think they all suffered damage. Mm. I don't know what's going to happen.
2: This is for theater, Abe, huh?
3: Is this theater damage,
1: I don't know. My wife's the expert. I'm not the green thumb here, so I just, whatever my wife says is going to happen, we're going to wait it out. And then, if anything, we just have to go buy more and replant. See what happens.
2: It's Abe's destiny. So. A little bit of foreshadowing in 1865 as to what would happen to your tomato plant.
1: You're not
2: taken
1: wrong.
2: Out by a projectile.
1: Yeah.
2: It's a shame.
1: I didn't even think about it until like that now.
2: I don't know what that says about me. It was the first thing I thought.
3: That's the first thing I thought of too. Yes.
2: The old Ford Theater tomato.
1: Never came across.
3: So is it too late to replant?
1: I don't know.
2: You run the risk of harvest pushing frost and things like that.
3: Okay.
1: But you could buy them bigger.
2: Yeah, you could go. So, you could go get one pre-planted.
1: So I could just re-transfer it over to our garden and go from there. Maybe I don't know.
2: I think you're fine.
1: If my wife's not worried about it, I'm not going to worry about it.
2: Yeah,
1: that's
2: fine.
1: How I look at it. Because again, I just dig here. I dig. Bring me this. I bring.
2: It's a good way to look at it.
1: Yeah, she's the gardener.
2: My wife is not worried about the garden because she doesn't care.
3: I respect that.
2: She would just kind of like if I came inside today and said, man, that hail really destroyed the garden. She'll go, oh.
1: That's it.
2: And then just back to whatever we're doing.
1: No.
2: Yep. Yeah.
3: It's about how I would handle it,
2: I know you like
3: too.
2: To be out there. And I go, yep. And then she go, no.
3: That's unfortunate.
1: I know.
2: So that means more beets that I'm not going to eat is probably what she's thinking.
3: Yeah.
2: More things you're going to pull out of there that I won't eat.
1: I do like the tomatoes that come in our garden every year. Like, we get good amount of tomatoes. Like, it's really awesome. But I'd be more devastated if it was like our cucumbers or the different kinds of squash that we get.
3: Okay.
1: Because we can make so many awesome meals with that stuff.
2: Mm-hmm.
1: So good.
2: My intent is to do some extensive
3: pickling
2: this year.
3: Eddie walked out into his garden and he suffered utter devastation.
1: Kiss FM DJ.
2: Why? Drops to knees. Yes. Why?
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1: There was also a conversation about Bunny and Jelly Roll.
2: Oh, yes.
3: Yeah, we need to figure out Jelly Roll and Bunny.
1: And you had an update?
2: Allegedly, they may be just fine. He's currently in the process of getting sued, or there's going to be a lawsuit coming out against him. And they think that there may be a divorce to divide assets and to protect assets.
1: Can you do that?
2: I don't know how accurate this is, though. I don't.
3: That woman, Bunny, left me and took half.
2: Yeah, that's the TikTok rumors. But again, that's one that I can also get on board with.
1: Wouldn't the court see that? Okay, you divorced when this was coming through, so those assets you divided are still part of settlements?
3: I mean, if they put
2: everything in her name, what can they do?
3: Right.
1: Huh.
3: Wouldn't it be great if they had that divorce settlement and she took 98%?
1: Wow, that's odd.
2: Yes.
3: She left me with nothing.
2: Yes.
1: that's almost like insider trading.
3: It's absolutely.
1: So, I feel that there's got to be some sort of regulations on that.
3: Yeah. I don't know.
1: That's interesting.
3: Because what you can do legally and what you can pull off.
1: I feel like divorces and stuff like this and how you file court dates and stuff, there's got to be more regulation. you see, these people get married in one time, but they're filing for divorce in different states so that they can get different.
3: Right.
1: But they've never lived in these states. Like, I feel like there's got to be some sort of rule. Because there's loopholes everywhere, man.
3: Mm-hmm. Mm-hmm.
1: Again, rich get richer.
3: Just got to find the right loophole.
1: I needed somebody with loopholes. I need someone to tell me these loopholes.
3: Yeah, right. I just need an informant.
1: Like you always hear, like, well, my guy does this. Well, if you have your money person talk to your money person. I'm like, oh, my money person tells me these things. Doesn't tell me any of that.
3: He doesn't give me loopholes.
1: I want loopholes, man.
3: Yeah, we need one of those Time Life book series on loopholes.
1: Yes. I guarantee you, I could... I don't know.
3: Yeah, it's like watching Shark Tank or watching some of these other guys, and then they start talking, and it's like a foreign language. Like, oh, what you need to do is amortizing assets, other foreign words.
1: Right.
3: And then you're like, wow, really? They're like, yeah, make your money work for you. Like, can I do that? I don't think I can do that.
1: I want this.
3: Yeah, you need an informant.
1: I need a loophole person. Like, who do we know?
3: We'll call him Loophole Johnny.
2: I don't know.
3: Hey, I'm Loophole Johnny. Hi.
1: Oh, his Jamie story might depend on if they're a marital property state or not. See, that's what I'm saying. Do they have to live in that state to divorce and divide and conquer their stuff?
3: I don't know. Don't you feel so dumb when every once in a while somebody gives you a loophole? And they're like, well, why don't you just do this? And you go, what? Oh, I didn't know that.
1: Like, for the longest time, people were like, you work in media. You should get free internet, free cable. I'm like, I don't think it works that way.
2: I think it
1: works in there. There's no loopholes because I've asked, and they look at me like I'm crazy. Like, no, you pay for your stuff, man. But I work in media. I talk about stuff. Shouldn't it be free? That's what my friend says. They have loopholes.
3: Right. Mm-hmm. Loophole Johnny told me it should all be free. He said, you should be getting this for free. Look at it on page 7, paragraph A, subsection 2. It's all free.
1: What?
3: Thanks, Loophole Johnny. No problem.
1: I don't know why Loophole Johnny gets
3: it. I don't know either. I'm Loophole Johnny. Are you tired of paying for cable? There's a thing for that.
1: Sure am, Johnny. Loophole.
3: Wow, Loophole Johnny, you're the best. Anytime.
1: I love that.
3: Just call Loophole Johnny.
1: I'm just saying loopholes should be easier for all of us to attain.
3: Page 12, paragraph B, subsection 1:3. Boom, stamp, Loophole Johnny. See, delivers again.
1: That's a TikTok channel I would follow. Somebody just gives me all the loopholes for everything.
3: Yeah, life hacks.
1: Because remember for a while, Johnny, when early TikTok, maybe even before TikTok, just the social media videos, viral videos, were like how to get on an airplane for a cheaper price or how to get more money when they try to bump you off a plane seat and make you wait an hour.
3: Mm-hmm.
1: I used to watch those all the time. Like, oh, so I just got to say this and I'll get a hotel room and dinner? All right.
3: Sick of paying full price for those grapes? That won't do. Just call Loophole Johnny.
1: I'm just saying.
3: You know, anything sold by weight in the grocery store, you could just take it apart yourself and rebag it. Whoa, thanks, Loophole Johnny. I didn't need all those grapes.
1: Is that true?
3: You sure didn't, buddy.
1: I guess that would be true.
3: Yeah, anything sold by weight, you can rebag yourself.
1: I think that makes sense.
3: Mm-hmm.
1: But like, how many people have touched those grapes?
3: There's a lot of people touching grapes. Yeah, you got to reach pretty far back.
1: That's so gross.
3: That's why it's worth it just to buy them all.
1: Yeah, exactly. Yeah.
3: Hey, thanks, Loophole Johnny. Now I got COVID. No problem. Loophole Johnny does not protect against COVID.
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I'm Joe Moreau. Happy Father's Day weekend. Doesn't look too bad. Maybe a shower today. Maybe a shower tomorrow. Not a washout, though. 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

Man I Need, Olivia Dean, 95.9 Kiss FM. I'm Joe Morel. 2 weeks until 4th of July weekend. Old School Jam weekend. Obviously, that'll start Thursday the 2nd at 3 o'clock. Gracie Abrams on Kiss FM.

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My 4th of July shirt came yesterday in the mail. 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
1: Hey, what's up? 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The challenges involve everything from ordering fresh frozen custard to placing two orders in the same week. 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

0: 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I always smoke something on Father's Day weekend. This year, I don't know. I'm undecided. Brisket or pork butt? I still have some time to decide. Not much, though. Teddy Swims on Kiss.
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FM, the burger battle, it is on at Homefield Pub and Social. 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

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I'm Joe Moreau. Oh, Eddie, he's in after 12 o'clock. Noah Kahan, The Great Divide on KISS.

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So this weekend, we get Toy Story 5. We also got the teaser trailer to Shrek 5. I'm a sucker for those movies. Shrek 5, we got to wait till next summer, 2027. It's Kiss.

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coverage for World Cup soccer on Fox has not been bad at all. 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

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That's what I'm talking about. It's Katie and Nick's Freaky Greeky versus Rita Mine's Afternoon Smash. Okay, so where can you get these burgers? You can get them over at Homefield Pub and Social right there in Titletown throughout the rest of this month. And the winner gets to stay on the menu. How do you win? Well, the burger with the most purchases. It's that simple. The Afternoon Smash is what I recommend. We're talking a smash burger on a pretzel bun, fried egg, bacon jam, fried onions, cheese curds, and garlic aioli. Holy moly, it's mouthwatering. You want to see pictures of these burgers? 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
8: 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Just walk in. Do not forget your father.

I learned about this yesterday thanks to Nick. It's 95.9 Kiss FM. That's Post Malone. And Post Malone's very first music video before he was famous is on the YouTube. And it is fantastic. Just do a search for Post Malone before famous and you'll see what I'm talking about. It is amazing. It's Tame Impala Dracula. It's Q.

0: if I'm disappointed with myself or impressed with myself. It's 95.9 Kiss FM. I just took a quiz that says, can you name these 50 U.S. state capitals? I got 47 in this test. I think that's pretty good.
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Reed and I will have tickets all next week starting on Monday to go see Alex Warren. That show is going to happen at Summerfest on the 4th of July. Also next week, tickets to go see Jelly Roll with the Marty Show.

0: 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I'm talking about the Marable Lions Picnic and Parade. It's 95.9 KISS FM. It's happening at Marable Village Park. When? June 27th and June 28th. Car shows and horse pulls. Oh, it's going to be a good time. 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
1: 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Dude was arrested yesterday for alleged tax fraud. Yeah, the state of California says he owes them $300,000. Meanwhile, at the same time, the IRS says they've been after him for $1.2 million in unpaid taxes. So dude might be in jail for a hot minute. Harry Styles, American Girls. It's 95.9 KISS FM.

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It's 95.9 KISS FM, so we can't really talk about Father's Day without a dad joke. So, what does a corn say when it gets a compliment? Aw, shucks. I love these.

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And if you're not so sure what to get Dad, how about a dad joke? Dads love good, bad dad jokes, okay? For example, what do you call a shoe made out of a banana? A slipper. Oh, by the way, I'm reading a book about anti-gravity.

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What would you like to hear after Gracie Abram, her latest, Hit the Wall? It's KISS FM.

clue you all would love my dad jokes. It's 95.9 Kiss FM. 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If you want a few more, I got a few more. How about this? What do you call a sad cup of coffee? A depresso. Mm-hmm. How did the telephone propose to his girlfriend? He gave her a ring. I got plenty more. Olivia, drop dead. 95.9 Kiss FM.

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8: 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Yeah.

It's Eddie, got 1 foot out the door. Biff's going to take over after 4 o'clock. Enjoy the rest of your weekend. Dad's out there. Enjoy Father's Day. It's role model Sally. When the wine runs out, it's 95.9 KISS.

I'm your buddy Biff. It is officially the first weekend of summer, which means dads across Wisconsin are about to spend the next 48 hours standing next to a grill. There's one problem with that, though. Some of us have absolutely no business being in charge of fire. We're going to talk

Nothing ruins a Father's Day cookout faster than accidentally calling the fire department. It's 95.9 KISS FM. So the Grand Chute Fire Department put out grilling safety tips ahead of Father's Day weekend. And one of the biggest things is just keeping your grill clean. Because apparently grease buildup is responsible for a surprising number of grill fires each year. Kind of feels obvious, right? But I also know there are grills all over Wisconsin right now that haven't been cleaned since last summer. And if your grilling strategy is, it'll burn off, I think the fire department would like a word.

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as much as the next person, but I think we've officially gone too far because people are putting pickle flavor in something that I don't think needs pickle flavor. I'll explain more next here on Kiss. Got me.

ever going to fully understand Gen Z, but pickles are apparently the main character of summer this year. It's 95.9 KISS FM, and pickle flavor is now showing up in everything. Popcorn, okay. Pretzels. Sure, but someone on TikTok made a pickle smoothie, and that's where I get off the train, okay? I like pickles, I like smoothies, but not every friendship needs to become a relationship. They say the-

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Hang

Rutger, 95.9 KISS FM, your buddy Biff. It's June Dairy Month. It's the first weekend of summer. So I need you to answer a very important question for me. If your personality was an ice cream flavor today, what would it be? 920-281-0959. Mine might be Rocky Road. I'll explain and get yours next here on KISS.

The Weeknd on your weekend. It's 95.9 Kiss FM, and we're talking ice cream personalities. If your personality was an ice cream flavor today, I want to know what it would be. 920-281-0959. Mine is probably Rocky Road, but not because anything is wrong. But it's been one of those days where I got a little bit of everything going on. Some work, some errands, some summer plans, and somehow still trying to figure out what I'm having for dinner tonight. 920-281-0959.

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0: Calvin Harris, Rihanna, 95.9, Kiss FM. We're talking ice cream personalities this evening because it's June Dairy Month. It's the first weekend of summer. And honestly, this just feels like important research. 920-281-0959. If your personality was an ice cream flavor today, what would it be?
1: Ooh, I'd say like a spicy chocolate chip.
0: Spicy ice cream? I don't think I've ever heard of that.
1: Spicy ice cream's where it's at.
0: I might just have to take your word on that. Where do you get spicy ice cream?
1: I don't even know. I've had it once and it was delicious, but it's what I'd be feeling today.
0: A little spicy, a little sweet.
1: Best of both worlds. Yeah, it's great.

0: 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This text might have just won the conversation. Biff, my personality today is cookies and cream. Mostly sweet, but I'm holding it together with chunks. Honestly, that is exactly the kind of honesty I'm looking for. 920-281-0959. 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
1: 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It's a nice day out. Let's do this day.

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0: Man, all I want is some ice cream right now. 920-281-0959. If your personality were an ice cream flavor, what would yours be?
1: I would have to say butter pecan.
0: Ooh, why?
1: Well, I'm pretty smooth, but I can be kind of a nut.
0: Yeah, I love that.

We've been talking about what ice cream flavor best matches your personality today. And honestly, I think the Kiss FM burger battle might tell us even more. Because if you're ordering Katie and Nick's Freaky Greeky with the tzatziki and the Havarti, you're probably the responsible friend. But if you're ordering Reed and Eddie's Afternoon Smash with the fried egg, bacon jam, cheese curds, and garlic aioli, you're here for a good time, not a long time. 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

you're worried a robot or AI is going to take your job someday, I have a story that might make you feel just like a little bit better. Because one robot got fired after less than a year on the job. And the performance review, woohoo, it was brutal. I'll tell you more next here on KISS.

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1: Speaking of things I want to talk about, a police department in Ohio just fired a police robot named Dubbot. And the reason? Oh, it is incredible. 95.9 KISS FM. After almost a year on the job, the department said it didn't help make a single arrest, didn't lead to any criminal cases, and it didn't write a single ticket, which has to be the robot version of showing up to work and doing absolutely nothing all day. The department spent over $60,000 on the thing before finally sending it back. Meanwhile, somewhere, there's a Roomba feeling pretty good about its job security. She's

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3: 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Whether you're grilling, sitting by the lake, or watching fireworks with friends, this pack was made for celebrating America's 250th birthday. So this 4th of July, let flavor ring. 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Blizzard warning! This Saturday, June 27th, the Green Bay Blizzard return to the Resch Center for the final regular season home game, and it's Military Appreciation Night. 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Then stick around after the game for an indoor drone show that will light up the arena. It's fun, fast-paced, hard-hitting Blizzard football, and now the road to the playoffs is on. 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

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One of my favorite parts about summer is that everybody has their own little tricks. The shortcut to the cabin, the best ice cream stand, the secret fishing spot. And I just found a summer hack that has me wondering why nobody told me about this sooner. It's called a backwards beach day, and honestly, might be genius. I'll tell you more next on Kiss.

You know how sometimes the best part of an event is actually the hour before everyone else shows up or the hour after everybody leaves? That's basically the idea behind a backwards beach day. 95.9 Kiss FM. Instead of packing up and heading to the beach first thing in the morning, you have a relaxing day. Let the crowds clear out and head there closer to sunset. So you get cooler temperatures, fewer people, easier parking, and a pretty decent sunset thrown in for free. Honestly, it's one of those ideas that's so simple, it makes you mad.

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